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2: Amen. Une messe pour Jésus-Christ? 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John Coltrane, 1926-1967, le saxophone le plus célèbre de l'histoire du jazz. John Coltrane, messie malgré lui. 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